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Summit 155, 1016. 55, go ahead. Eastbound on the left, X-ray 940 Hotel Mike.

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1: He'll be responding 2065 Lucky John Drive for a residential fire alarm coming from Zone 14 Upper Stair Fire. 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

0: 596, 1060 on the list. 140 ID eastbound. Level 4, Mike 4, Sierra Whiskey.
1: The left.

0: Sonoma 155, 1060. 141 ID eastbound, Vermont, Hotel Bravo Delta, 320.
1: Down. 617-108.
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1: You'll be responding to 120 South, 200 West in Hennifer for residential fire alarm drop time. They have multiple drops, one at 1832, two at 1834, coming from Zone 4 main smoke, RPO sending.
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1: 5-9-6, 10-60. 141, I have eastbound. I believe it's local, Hotel 10, 4 Bravo.

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0: Okay, 19. Park 82 has a vehicle. All units are clear.
1: 40 traffic stops. East 1 and South and Colville on Sierra 372 Bravo Fox.

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0: 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Engine 31, ambulance 31, on fire 3.
1: Three K 26 Summit. The Med Assist Zone 2, 2666 Red Pine Port. The lady that's fallen.
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0: You'll be responding to 2666 Red Pine Court for 74-year-old female. This is coming in third party. He said that she's fallen, can't get up, has pain in her hips, unable to eat or drink anything. She does have a history of alcoholism. We're unable to reach her by phone.
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0: Just came in that she's stating she fell last Thursday or Friday and said she fell backwards and hit her head.

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0: Correction, 166 I-80 eastbound and L walking.
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0: 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They pulled into the Chevron.
1: Six 617, I'll divert and head to that.

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1: ¿Tiene algún traffic? We're still rolling. We're just on New Park Boulevard, passing Starbucks. You know, local 1 Alpha Lima, Juliet 0. We're pulling in near Black Diamond Gymnastics.
2: I'm going to be giving this gentleman a courtesy shuttle to Evanston. My beginning miles is 018.

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0: 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Engine 35, Battalion Chief 3, Engine 33, on fire 2.
1: 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We got reports of a brush fire in area 6869 Glenwild Drive. 1955.

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2: A brush fire, completing can see black smoke. It's near Glen Wild Road, halfway up the hill, not near any structures. It's right across from Kimball Junction. They can see black smoke, but no flames, and they're no longer in the area.
0: Hey, 33 copies.

0: units responding to the possible brush fire. RPA states they can see a black smoke halfway up Glen Wild Road, not near any structures, just black smoke. RPA did not stay in the area, just one caller at this time.
1: J45 in the area. 'Cause FYI, I don't see any smoke or fire.

0: 7833 is arrived in the area. We are attempting to locate. 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
1: They said about 2 or 3 switchbacks up.
0: Engine 33 copies.

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1: Well, I'm at the top of Glen Wild, and I don't see any smoke or fire.
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0: Okay, I'm clearing. Okay, 28 negative on the backside.
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2: Battalion 3 copies.

On K101 right. K101 is the 3372. Is that the CP's address or the address where the instance occurred?

Somewhere from Battalion 3. We've been through the area. We're unable to locate any issues. You can show all Park City Fire units clear and available.

0: 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Do you want to rub me?
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0: 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And we'll be pulling on the New Park.
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0: 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He's, looks like he's yielding on Redstone.

0: 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What was the address of the complainant?
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1: 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Complainant 60-year-old wife has liver failure. She's now incoherent. 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They don't think she was able to get the bottle open. 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

0: 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Okay, well, where's the point of activation?
1: Door.
2: Six, 617-1060. 147 westbound with a silver screw Forester. Standby for 28. Six, 617-28 will be 8570954. Attempt tag out of Colorado.

0: 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I got an open door. 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
2: We get 12, I'll head that way. 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

0: 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Wondering if you can meet them 248 in Browns instead.
1: Yeah, bro.
0: They're en route.
1: Copy. Just have them meet me at that cockle stand.

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0: 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Can you show me out with Wasatch County at Jet Drive and Super G Lane?
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Tim Lima, livestock problem, roughly 13 on 248. We're attempting to contact the possible owner.

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Copy.

0: Owner of livestock, and we're unable to get back on the phone with him.
1: All right, copy. You can assign that to me. 596 will be tonight.
0: Copy. K45. Just letting you know, lots of deputies en route to the area for the switch.

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1: And you have the Wasatch Deputy meet me back at that meeting spot to verify if this is even the right guy.

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1: Get a response.
0: Copy. I've had negative contact so far.

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1: 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I'll be tonight.
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0: on the 1K98. We sent another unit over here. This is actually a domestic dispute, and the husband just showed up.
1: 11.
2: We then stop.
1: Okay, one moment right here.

K-40 truck's up. 146 exits on Hotel Delta Yankee, Hotel Delta Yankee.

5-9-6. Just advising of a PDA 5 on 40 westbound. Vehicle's not blocking. Unknown about the deer. We'll get a vehicle description shortly.

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1: Anything other than domestic disturbance?
0: You can leave it as that for now.
1: Copy. Copy, clear. Bridge pulled off the shoulder, no airbag deployment. It sounds like we may have an additional accident in the area, possibly involving a motorcycle.
2: Sorry.
1: 65, I copy break. Unit's responding. The incident with the motorcycle can be 5 on 40 eastbound. No injuries that we're aware of.

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1: A40, I'm in the air, both accidents. I can probably get to the one on eastbound.
2: Engine 31, Medic Ambulance 37, Engine 37, PDA accident at US 40 eastbound, 5, US 40, eastbound. Engine 31, Medic Ambulance 37, Engine 37, on fire 2.
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0: 65. You said the other action is on the westbound side, is that correct? Copy. 596 is on the eastbound side, I'll divert to the westbound side.
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2: So they can show Medicaid at 37 in a row.
3: So engine 37 route.
1: Engine 37, medic ambulance 37, engine 31. You're going to be responding to mile marker 5 on SR 40 eastbound. This is going to be for a motorcycle accident involving a deer. Sounds like he is conscious, breathing, and alert with lower body pain, and we do have highway patrol on scene.
3: 37, copy.
4: Six 617, I'm 1023 on the westbound side.

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1: She's complaining of right wrist pain and like pelvic pain.

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1: 617 Kilos, vehicle pickup, Alpha 48, Juliet Yankee.
0: 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Copy.

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2: 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This will be 40 command.
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1: Engine 31, 40 command.
0: Warning, or do you want to flip right to the side and check another car? Not sure if this is second base or not. What you're doing on that side.
1: 31, I wasn't able to copy, but yeah, if you guys want to send out this early warning, we're just at the end of the on-ramp, partially blocking the number two. If you can block number two.
0: So my engine 31's arrived now, team. That's just this direction.

0: Sorry. Does the one across on the westbound side, do they have any injuries?
1: K40, that's negative. Is there any move cover 617?
0: That's inquiring. I'll tell them they're good.

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1: Law's reporting no injuries on the westbound side. We're just waiting for some paperwork. We're going to clear here in just a minute.

0: 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I'm going to shuttle one female to Park City, beginning miles 151.
1: Copy case number. 448.
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3: 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We're just going to take off here in about 1 minute, waiting for the patient's vehicle to pull it.

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1: 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They were coming from Salt Lake.

0: 617. 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

0: 625, will you put me on agencies with Wasatch deputies on 181 for an ATO? I'm also going to be on the Wasatch channel for a little bit. Down to about 16 on 189.
1: 596 is 1014. It sounds like they had a Mustang flee from section 6, so they're looking for that.

0: 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Number three approaching temp. Be south and empty collar patch for 1080 at 283 northbound on a white Mustang.
1: We're 284. He did not take the exit. He's between.

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0: 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He's on three wheels.
1: Motor speed.
2: Copy. Can you see which direction you're going to go? 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

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J24 in Ute, Golf 116, November Delta. J45 pulling into the Del Taco.

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1: Eleven 140 eastbound local Zulu 056 Lima Hotel.
2: The east.

0: 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Local 4 Alpha Juliet 363.
1: 24.

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1: I-80 westbound, Jeremy Ranch on local Tango 839 Tango Hotel.
2: Copy, I-80 westbound at Jeremy Ranch.
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0: My apologies. 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
1: 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I've got someone walking around out here with a flashlight.
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1: I eastbound 145 on Golf 679, Victor Papa.
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0: 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What do you have?
1: 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They're requesting a trooper. They're out with a disabled vehicle near the county line that was involved in an accident, possibly 1055.
0: Turn around and head that way.
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1: 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It's the manager office motion detection.
0: 828, I'm just down the street. 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I appreciate it.
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0: 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We're pulling into the McDonald's parking lot.
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K45 traffic. Hey, eastbound 142 on Tennessee, Bravo Whiskey Charlie 6868.

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1: On the 80 from 40, going eastbound.
0: How many troops in the area? Can you watch out for that semi on call 20?
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1, Katie 5. Have we gotten any more calls on this ATO? All right, copy.

on Caitlyf. Matching the description with a forklift on the trailer just passed me going westbound. I'm going to try and get flipped around.

0: 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I'm going to sit stationary at 156 and see if any other vehicles pass me.
1: KD5 from 40. I've been at about 170 for the last 10 minutes and nothing's passed me.
0: Okay, so you can probably close this out, okay?

Module. Green flag down by SMI 155. What's up?

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0: Can you say any to the 84? 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
1: I'm clear of this crash into the.
2: Okay, 111 clear.

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0: 5-31, last location for a perimeter. Let's get somebody on 100 East and 1500 South as well.
1: Is there a unit to respond 100 East, 1500 South?
2: Calling 442.
3: Clear. If we can get some units to set up behind us, just on the south side, we're probably looking at probably three passengers or three total occupants of the vehicle.
1: I can respond to this south of the location, 500 East, 1100 South.
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0: Salt Lake, 323. I'm going to hold that 500 east, or 1500 south, 500 east.
1: Location? Also looks like local is sending a drone as well.

0: was in 98, I believe.
1: Four, four, two, can you advise? Six, a unit, copy.
2: Location I'm responding to.
1: 1100 South in 5K.
3: Salt Lake 442. Yeah. Who is that, K9?
1: Who is 6J?

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1: Is there a unit to respond to the Amazon building?
2: K4EFD.

0: about like 4:42. 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
1: Of Salt Lake. So there's not an individual.

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0: 5J21 to drone operator. 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
1: Negative, but if they're through bushes, I won't be able to see them.

0: appropriately too. Have you advised 243? 10-4, thanks.
1: Four-four-two, Salt Lake. Don't want medical to remain on standby.

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3K24. I just received another call from the alarm company. 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

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You said Star 7 could not respond, is that correct? Four.

0: So like 47 copy last name.
1: Can you change the nature of this to a blood draw? And can you copy a case number?
2: Copy, go ahead.
1: 449.
0: Memorial service card. Vehicle now. Just seeing if I can find these.

0: 21, just 1014. There was an iPhone on the passenger floorboard. Maybe able to grab that and see if we can get some suspect info from that.
1: Will you notify Keenan that there's another head in the vehicle that might be helpful?

0: Sally, 487, 1014.
1: There's a dog in the vehicle. I'm trying to see if I can locate a tag and see if we can locate an owner.

0: 487 to like 1014. Local was working on that last name and located an individual first name Dennis out of, they have history with him out of 7J. He does have some alerts. The notes, looks like he's a white male, about 5'10", 250 pounds, hazel eyes and brown hair. He's known to be armed.
1: Four for two. Did you copy that?
2: Four for two. 2436.

calling it to be advised further information on possible suspect, Mr. Dennis. He does have several 29s, 1035, and false information, also failure to stop.

0: Project 29, what's the address for our suspect?
1: Has history with him in 7J at 385 North, 600 West. His 27 is out of Draper as well.
2: You got me.

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0: saw like 47. I'm unable to see the 27 in the notes. Can you give it over to you?
1: 27 number 252-790-118. Again, 252-790-118.
2: Oh, thanks.

0: like 47, is there a unit available that can come with me to the Premier building?
1: Unit to assist 487 at the Premier building.
0: Just east of the crash.

0: 5J31, I'm gonna cross the street, but I'm lethal for the drone.
1: 5J31, 242.
2: It was front entry motion at 228.

0: porch, and the home appears to be secure. The front door is locked off any time before sentry.
1: How many more units would you like to help you around the Premier building?
0: We're just gonna go ahead and clear this area.

0: Copy, but was it from like the 28 or what was the, how did we acquire that? How do we, are we relating this to that, that individual to the vehicle?
1: And then Central did some searching on their side and gave us that information.
0: We'll have any history with that 28.

0: 442 Salt Lake, 1014. However, they do have an involvement with Dennis back on May 28th. He was also involved in the 1080 with a rental or test drive with a vehicle at Carl Malone.
1: All right, Gabby. Thanks.
0: His 27 has a Draper address as well.
1: 293 still on the shelf. 443. 442, I got you. Sounds like he's not on the channel anymore. We can go ahead and uncode the channel and clear everybody. We've had negative contact with any suspects.
0: Units may advise UHP South and MP call will be released. Thank you, outside agencies, for your assistance. 252.
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0: 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We have a male with a gunshot correction stab wound with a box cutter.
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Five on 40 eastbound on a local plate obstructed. K104, I think it's going to be 3 Juliet Papa Whiskey 7.

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0: 336. It's the back K77. She's at 139 I-80 eastbound. If you're able to go back her 139 I-80 eastbound.
1: 6-40.
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0: 980 westbound on local Alpha 520 Alpha Romeo.

0: I'm talking about 181, you're on a 2729, local. 246-328-710.
1: One KD traffic hazard. I'll be on the mile marker 2 on ramp of 40 going eastbound.
2: Copy.

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2: I did 19, show me on duty, that was 336.

181 security check. Yeah, the unit vicinity 144 80 westbound, negative contact with 181.

0: 72.59. North and Highway 40 on a stalled silver Ram pickup truck, Sierra 944, Charlie Mike. It'd be blocking the number one lane.
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2: Summit 336. 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
0: Left shoulder.

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1: Truck 36 copying out. Send me responding 1406 Meadow Loop Road. Complaint that state's fire alarms are going off inside the home. No visible smoke or flame. She's been advised to step outside.
0: Six copy.

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0: I'm a truck 36 is arrived 14 on Straight from Meadow Loop Road. We have a large single family home. Nothing showing out to investigate. This will be Meadow Loop Command. Truck has Alpha Side.
1: Copy.

0: on 40 westbound local hotel 333 Delta Papa.
1: Summit Metal is command. We walked residents, performed air monitoring. Nothing salutational. Show command terminated. Truck 36 available.
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0: 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He's code 4. 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He's going to be walking to Colorado.
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0: 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I welfare check earlier today with the male on 40. Did we ever make contact with him?
1: Patrol East Code 4 going to Colorado.
0: I copy. Was he in gray pants and a black shirt? I copy.
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1: Park City units responding to medical aid. He is starting to come to.
2: We can't 25 o'clock. We know how far up on Big Hollow.

0: think that's a new housing project by the movie theater.
1: Construction site.
2: Where is it at?
1: 444 Big Willow Trail, and the individual is coming to.
2: Did you see him by the movie theater?
0: Yeah, that housing project by the movie theater.
2: Get on here.
0: You could show us an route for a second, gentlemen, this rest.

0: Summit from Engine 37. Is this in the new housing development there, or is this on the trail?
1: It's going to be in the housing development. No, you do have an officer that's arrested.
2: Can you get a location if they're on the east side or west side of the construction? Is the big?
3: They're in the back of the construction area.

0: 17, I'm in the air.
1: 3K25. It's in the back on the east side, but you got to enter from the center off of Front Street, Delta Medical.
0: Where are you from your car, Brandon?
1: You'll see me parked on the south side of the new apartments there.
0: Yeah, I see your car, but where are you at?
1: We're on the east side of the fence.
2: Okay, you two, go ahead.
0: Uniform 626.

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1: Construction crew coming out to grab you guys.
0: So you tell us where you're at.
2: What's the condition, Brandon?
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1: I'll send an officer out to grab you.
0: Copy that, thank you. There you are.
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1: Are you referring to the pedestrian bridge there at Kimball's? It's going to be a state or a DOT issue if they really want to do anything about it. We're not going to be able to enforce the DOT or the state laws on that issue.
2: 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I copy, Rick.

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0: Pues sí, man, sí. I'm gonna be out on that truck and trailer, parking the center median, just west of Round Valley on 240. Gonna have an Idaho plate, Tango Sierra 2288.
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I copy.

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0: 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Copy, Indy. Seven four, and you can close this out to me short form, please.
1: Okay, 19. I'll be relocating to the Park City High School.

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0: Attention, I'm Yonkey 7 responding to 3837 Cynthia Circle. This is before alarm. They were no history and limited information on the file.
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0: 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Round Valley 248 on 4 Sierra 8 November Zulu.
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Flat in Kearns on a dump truck, no plate.

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Lucky John Monitor, local 14992, 1 Alpha.

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We're going to relocate to the high school parking lot. If you change it to a CVI.

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0: I'm at 48.60. Mm-hmm. 162 eastbound. It's going to be on a silver Volkswagen SUV, plate obstructed by rack.
1: We're negative contact here. We're going to be heading over to the basin right. Switch over there.
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0: Mon cœur dit tout. Ex calling in now. He's stating that he's at St. Luke's near the Blue Roof.
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Hunter East, Colville, local, call 477 Sierra Romeo.

Devono qua. I think we've got another fraud here in the lobby. Copy.

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Engine 33, on fire 2.

Engine 33 responding, 5501 North Lilyhammer. Point of activation is Zone 1, general fire.

Qué bueno. Quiero decir, myself and KD2 will be on mounted patrol in the area of Matt Noob and Willow Creek Park. If you'll make this case, please.

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0: 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Did you check? 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Can you check? Three K 8. Can you check?
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0: 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Copy a hit and run, call 145, time lapse of about 10 to 15 minutes.
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1: Going to be responding to the Snow Park First Aid. This will be for a 69-year-old female, ANO times 4. 10-minute EPA to pick up. No further information.
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0: 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He isn't back tonight.
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0: 888. Copy call 152 welfare check. The on ramp at 150 eastbound, there's an individual laying on the ground.
1: Copy that.

0: Zen Officer Vicinity 178, I-80 westbound for a Category 2 ATL.
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0: Complaint stated there's a silver charcoal gray passenger car unable to maintain lane. He's screaming and cussing at the caller. Also brake checking him. Wyoming plates, County 4. Did I guess the number?
1: Copy. I'm on Echo Dam Road. I'll be in the area, see if I can see it.

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0: 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I'll be clear of the project at the Park City High School. You can show me 10-8.
1: 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Copy your registration. Yeah, County 4, Wyoming plate, 92 Yankee. We're at about the 166 westbound. I'm just going to follow them for a bit. It looks like they've distanced themselves from the caller.

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I'm going to go ahead and clear. 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No moving violations observed. 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I'm going to clear this out in no case.

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0: 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Ambulance 34, Engine 34, on fire 6.
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0: Summit 355. I'm eastbound on 80 at 132. There's a bullet bike heading towards Summit County, well over 100 miles an hour, and he about hit me. He's on, I believe, a white bike, maybe black pants. Not sure on the other colors.
1: Go ahead. And yeah, it's in the vicinity of 132 I-80 eastbound for a bullet bike going over 100 miles an hour.
2: Summit 488, clear in 10-8, and I could head that way.
3: So, 134 Drive, well, hope you have some assistance with these roads, guys.
1: Copy. East one, tire off the rear, blue trailer. I'll be turning around checking on that. It's about 142 eastbound.
0: Summit 355. That bullet bike just passed me at 132. I'm at 134 now. He's still heading eastbound. He'll catch up to you guys if you're stationary there.

0: J30 truck, so. One K30 traffic stop, 180 I-80 westbound. It'll be a motorhome pulling a trailer, no plate.
1: Four K 11 10 8.

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1: 155, do we know if that bullet bike is staying in a lane or if they're moving different lanes?
2: 355, he is cutting in between lanes and splitting lanes.

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1: Do you have an updated location on that bike?
0: Scrambler. Location of the bike.
2: 355. He was so far ahead of me, he could have took immigration or turned out lands, but I didn't see him going back westbound, so he might have took immigration. That or he's by Park City or past Park City by now, as fast as he was going.
1: .488, I copy.
0: Someone 155, I'm at 145 negative contact so far.

0: What was the description on that bike again?
1: Got these black pants and a white t-shirt on.
0: This was not it, it just went by.
2: Summit 397, there's a bike behind me. I just caught the end of your traffic. He came up behind me at 80. I'm 44.
0: Yeah, that bike was black, light-colored pants, white helmet.
1: He went by me so fast, I honestly couldn't get real good colors on him.
2: Going 80 and passing me right now. I'm not dressed well, but I can stop him if you want.
1: If he slowed down and he made it through the...
0: There is a lot of congestion around Kimball's right now.

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1: Okay, 17. Coming in from Merck City, there's a white bullet bike with guys wearing black pants and a black helmet and black shirt. Could that be it?
2: Or it was described as a white bike, black pants, possible white shirt.
1: Temp tag looks like it's Delta 51774.

0: I'm behind him now. I don't know if they want to get any video or anything they have, but I can stop him.
1: Nice.
0: Canyons Resort Drive, 224, southbound.
1: Southbound.
0: Clothing, black helmet, white bike.
1: 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I'm pretty sure it had a white t-shirt on though.

0: Ambulance 34, Medical Transport, at DKMC, Niha. Round the drive. Ambulance 34, on fire 3.
1: Okay, so can you do that attempt to come back with anything?

0: 17. He just went in the Hilton Grand Vacation Club parking garage. I didn't observe any violations unless anything comes back on the temp tag.
1: Negative return on that temp tag.

0: Summit 155, I'll be out with a semi blue trailer at 143. I believe this is the one that blew a tire earlier.
1: 309 Street, check.

0: Kieslowski. 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

0: K99. Just advising, 3 calls holding, 1 identity theft by 21, another VIN inspection at the sheriff's office, and a citizen assist here at the sheriff's office.
1: All right, copy. Inspection and citizen assist.

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1: 41 eastbound.

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0: Okay, 23 on duty.
1: All right, 96, 1060. Seventeen and 189 northbound. Leave it to Arizona. Charlie Victor Yankee 8481.
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0: 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She's code 4, on service.
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0: 596. Can you show me clear from that stop, and I'll be en route to that deer. I've been told it's at like 1301 today.
1: We're showing it's going to be 16 on 189. 82 clear, mounted.
0: I'm at 10 on 189. I can keep an eye out for it on my way up.
1: Thank you.
0: I fixed my copy. 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

0: 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Here's been dispatched with two shots fired, and we'll be clear.
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0: Greetings. Good evening. We're also sending medical to your welfare check. The complainant just called back saying that she was able to reach him over the phone and she sounds heavily sedated.
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2: 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Captain Molly Drive, Engine 31, Ambulance 31, on fire 3.

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0: 7, engine 31, ambulance 31 and out.
1: Copy that. Engine 31, ambulance 31, you're going to be responding to 1705 Captain Molly Drive. This will be for assistance with a welfare check that was initially called in for law enforcement. The complainant just called back and stated they're on the phone with the individual, and she sounds heavily sedated with possibly an altered level of consciousness from alcohol or medication. Law enforcement is on scene trying to locate the patient at this time. We will update you with additional info as we get it.
0: Everyone copy.

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1: 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I'll try him one more time.
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0: DJ Carisi, the complaint is that they're not sure of the address. Can we run the involved party through TLO and see if we can get them something?
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2: Well, I'll be clear, no case. They're still looking for the correct address and unable to find it quite yet. Looking for the correct address.
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0: 39623, there's a sliding glass door. Everything's covered. I'm attempting contact here as well.
1: Three J39. What was the last name for the people we're checking on? Copy. Over here, I see a cooler just inside the door that has that last name written on it, so we probably have the right place.
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0: In an RV, the trailer's plate is local 271-477 Alpha.
1: 1K77, go ahead. Walking on past the exit on 165 eastbound on I-80. Maybe we'll check on him. He's just walking off the side of the freeway. One K77, I see him. I'm going to stop and make sure he's okay.
2: Seven, 336, just through 1014. If that's the red-headed gentleman from this morning, he's on his way to Colorado. He's, I believe we've ran him, but we can't find anything on him.
1: Yes, it's the same individual. He's just walking on the side of the road here.

0: 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Just gonna walk to Colville and see if he can get a ride. 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